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1: 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All the glitz and the glamour and deception.
2: We're back on the Hollywood Five, and because the New York Knicks are in the NBA Finals, there's been a ton of celebrities sitting courtside. We got Taylor Swift, Adam Sandler, Ben Stiller, Timothy Chalamet, Kylie Jenner, Jerry Seinfeld, Tina Fey, Tracy Morgan, and I could go on and on, but it's not all it's cracked up to be, okay? Because Tom Hanks hasn't been at the games, but he has been courtside several times before. Tom was actually on Jimmy Kimmel Live this week and talked about the biggest problem for celebrities sitting in the floor seats at an NBA game.
3: But you can't relax when you're in the front
4: row.
3: You
4: cannot, because you have to time out when you eat. You have to eat both during the, when the game is being played.
3: Right.
4: Because if you're just sitting in the back aisle, they're going to cut to you.
3: Yeah, they're going to cut to you. And
4: so that has to be going on. And as they're going, you're literally going. And as soon as they get on the other end of the court, then you can go. You come back alone.
3: You never know. You get the kiss cam. You're sitting next to somebody.
4: Got
3: to
4: be careful with that, too.
3: Uh-huh.
4: Yeah. You actually want to kind of make the kiss cam. Because then when you're waiting for your car later on, did you see me on the kiss cam?
2: You know, I can't put my finger on why, but I feel like the most embarrassing thing to be seen eating at a game is cotton candy. There's no right way to do it.
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10: Have you ever noticed that you mostly breathe through one nostril at a time? Even when you're not sick, even when your allergies aren't bothering you. The body actually switches the dominant nostril as frequently as every 2 hours while we're awake. That's according to Adam Taylor, an anatomy professor at Lancaster University in the UK. This alternating cycle is automatic. It's regulated subconsciously by the hypothalamus in the brain, he said. Your body does this to give each nostril a chance to rest and repair so they don't get too dried out, which could make it easier for pathogens and inflammation to cause damage. Now, Taylor also said, studies suggest the left nostril may be more dominant, and when the right nostril is dominant, the body is in a more alert or even stressed state. Who knew? Pretty fascinating stuff. I'm Dr. Sanjay Gupta, helping you live a better life.
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0: $1,500. By the way, her fiance's chair, only $1,400. 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